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1: Fans of the hamburger will be in Seymour, Wisconsin this weekend for Burger Fest. 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

0: Respected, revered, redheaded. 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
1: Republican politicians insist Senator Mitch McConnell is resting comfortably back home in Kentucky. Of course, this is what people typically do following a routine taxidermy procedure. There's a new study that shows people on a plant-based diet found signs of slower biological aging. Of course, in reality, life just seems slower eating all those vegetables. And how do moms feel about their kids going back to school? Just great. 39% of moms feel excited, 26% feel relieved, and the remainder feel drunk.
2: This is Riding with Rowdy.
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1: The list is out, and it's a very interesting one. 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And why in the world would you want to go to Seymour, Wisconsin this weekend? 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
1: Some may call this an oldie but a goodie. 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Talking about Bob Dylan's song Like a Rolling Stone, which has just topped a poll of the 100 songs, movies, TV shows, and books that changed the world. Heartbreak Hotel by Elvis Presley came in second, and She Loves You from the Beatles ranked at number three. Mysteriously, Sir Mix-a-Lot's Baby Got Back didn't make that list at all.
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0: episode of Science Stuff, we're examining the fastest things on the planet, like the cheetah. It can reach a land speed of over... Well, probably having an off day happens to everybody, but here is the American race car. People love the thrill of the... Okay, next up is the Falcon. Oh, all right. Oh, great Caesar's ghost, what was that? Why, I think we've found the fastest. Let's watch in slow motion.
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1: Boy, don't you know that had to hurt. An influencer from Russia sustained a spinal injury during a risky attempt at a TikTok challenge. Let me explain here. This involves emulating a pose from the High School Music video starring Nicki Minaj. And it's supposed to be done with both feet on the ground, but she did it a little bit differently. Attempting to balance on a baby food canister, which was on top of a pot, which was on top of her kitchen countertop. But that video ended rather abruptly when she fell backwards. Well, a couple of days later, she was back online again and shared her diagnosis of a compression bending fracture of the body. My dad would have diagnosed this as just being a dumbass.
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1: What's going on in entertainment today? Paramount says it's going to make a Clueless sequel with Alicia Silverstone back in the lead role. She is very excited for the opportunity and grateful that her manager at Denny's granted her a temporary leave of absence. China has launched a humanoid fighting league. Here in the United States, fights between inorganic creatures are called Real Housewives reunions. Rosie O'Donnell has confirmed she will rejoin The View for its 30th anniversary. And I don't know about you, me, I think it's positively hilarious that the four angriest women in America are named Whoopi, Sunny, Rosie, and Joy.
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1: The Jetsons was a futuristic cartoon made way back in the 1960s, and it was supposed to give us all a glimpse into what things might be like in the world today. 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A lot closer than you would think. And later on, she was just trying to become internet famous. 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

0: Episode of Science Stuff, we're examining the fastest things on the planet, like the cheetah. It can reach a land speed of over... probably having an off day happens to everybody, but here is the American race car. People love the thrill of the... Okay, next up is the Falcon. Oh, all right. Oh, great Caesar's ghost, what was that? Why, I think we've found the fastest... Let's watch in slow motion.
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0: Respected, revered, redheaded. This is Rowdy Yates reporting.
1: Former 60 Minutes boss Bill Owens says he wants to launch a new show, and it would include fired host Scott Pelley and other former staffers from the CBS series. Says he doesn't have a name yet, but he has secured a sponsor, and they would be Depends. There's a new poll that finds 86% of Americans are stressed about grocery cost. And there's the other 14% who are still eating most of their meals at their mom and dad's house. Finally, researchers have found that online shoppers are more likely to purchase the item with the most reviews, even if most of those reviews are negative. Me, I find that kind of dumb. I'd never do something like that unless there was free shipping.
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0: Rowdy.
1: There's no denying 6 in 10 Americans think the economy's on the wrong track. And economists say we are cutting back on a lot of stuff, primarily footwear and apparel, electronics, you know, gadgets and accessories, dining out with our family and friends, skipping out on entertainment like bars and events, home improvement projects put up on the shelf, and new cars, forget about it. However, there are things that we're not cutting back on yet, and here's what they are. Streaming services, gym memberships, smartphone plans, and treat consumables, which is a fancy way of saying our daily trip to Starbucks, which my wife Kim does not really consider to be an expense. She calls it her daily investment in personal sanity.
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1: It may be hard to believe, but he survived the dive. Boy, oh boy, is he in a heap of trouble today. And later on, times are tough for the majority of us. But when it comes to cutting back on things, where do you draw the line?
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1: Remember the naked guy we told you about yesterday? Climbed the Brooklyn Bridge and then jumped into the East River. Well, he survived, but his ordeal is far from over. He's now being charged with reckless endangerment, trespassing, public lewdness, graffiti, and disorderly conduct. Police say harbor officers

0: pulled the 44-year-old from the river upon splashdown and took him directly to the nearest hospital. Good news is he is stable. Bad news is his pants are still at large.
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1: Before we go, if you feel as if your attention span is going right down the drain, you're not alone. And you're not wrong. Back in 2004, researchers found that most of us couldn't concentrate for 2.5 minutes straight. By 2012, that had dropped to an average of just 75 seconds. In just the last year or two, it's now down to 47 seconds. Now, there's a point to all of this, but for the life of me, I can't recall what it was.
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1: 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People love the thrill of the... Okay, next up is the Falcon. Oh, all right. 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Why, I think we've found the fastest... Let's watch in slow motion.
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1: They call it the dog days of summer for a reason, don't they? Woody Johnson here. Some of the hottest, driest days of the year this month, and it's tough to keep your lawn looking good. But if your home is up for sale or about to be listed, RE/MAX Connection Super Realtor, as I refer to Delina Ciamanco, after selling her last Columbus home in one weekend to the first people that looked at it, she says you've got to always remember the exterior of your home.
2: Curb appeal is critical. If the people don't like the way the house looks on the outside, sometimes they won't go in. And the house could be spectacular on the inside, but if they think it doesn't look good on the outside, they think that's a reflection on what it will look like on the inside.
1: Look, transfers happen all year long, and they may not be at the most ideal of times. Kids are still going to be trying to get into school here until late this month. So you still have buyers emerging in the Columbus market. This may be a great time for you to

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1: 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Well, probably having an off day happens to everybody, but here is the American race car. 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Let's watch in slow motion.
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day, Potts Farm was a place to go. Load a truck up, hit the dirt road. Jump the barbed wire, spread the word. 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Jack and Jim were a few good men. Where you learn how to kiss and cuss and fight too. Better watch out for the boys in blue. And all this small town, he said, she said. 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I'm tired of talking, man. Y'all ain't listening.

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2: Good morning, I'm Mark News. Here are some of the stories we're following. Some scattered showers and storms around the area today. Details are coming up from the Columbus Weather Center. Ohio's back-to-school sales tax holiday begins today and runs through Sunday. Shoppers can buy qualified clothing priced up to $75 and school supplies up to $20 each without paying local or state sales tax. Now, the tax holiday returns to a three-day format this year after being extended for several weeks in recent years. Police are investigating after dozens of cars had their windows smashed and items stolen at a Northeast Side apartment complex this week. The smash and grab took place early yesterday morning at the LC Gahanna Apartments off Hamilton Road. Police told some residents that more than 100 cars were targeted. The Franklin County Sheriff's Office is leading a new regional effort to crack down on organized retail theft. The Sheriff's Office is partnering with Columbus Police and other Central Ohio agencies through the Fraud and Organized Retail Crime Task Force. Investigators say they've recovered nearly $150,000 in stolen merchandise and gathered evidence leading to the indictments of at least

0: 9 suspects. An Upper Arlington bakery is helping a Beaver Creek business fight a trademark lawsuit filed by Buc-ee's. Now, the Goodie Shop is selling cookies featuring Beaver's mini market mascot and donating $1 from every sale to help cover legal expenses. Governor DeWine has criticized the lawsuit, calling it ridiculous, noting the Beaver Creek business has operated for more than 20 years. Did he do it again? Columbus police arrested a man for allegedly robbing a bank on East Main Street on Tuesday afternoon. Police claim that when John Blakely was arrested, he was in possession of the bank's money. Well, this isn't Blakely's first time at that bank. He robbed the same bank exactly 1 year ago to the day on August 4th, 2025. And he was sentenced to 3 years probation back in January. Partly sunny, scattered showers and storms today, the high 87. Partly sunny with a chance of storms on Saturday and 87. Sunday, sunny and hot at 88. 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
1: Sports is brought to you by Great Lakes Hyundai. The NFL preseason officially got underway last night with the Hall of Fame game up in Canton. Carolina quarterback Haynes King threw a pair of touchdowns and ran for another as the Panthers knocked off the Cardinals 33-30. The first full week of preseason begins next Thursday, and the Bengals will get a look at their first unit. Head coach Zach Taylor confirmed the starters will play in Cincinnati's game against the Detroit Lions. Baseball, the Reds swept the Athletics following a 6-5 win at Great American Ballpark. Cincinnati has won 6 out of 7 and will visit the Washington Nationals for a 3-game set that starts tonight. The Guardians were swept by the New York Mets after falling 13-6 in their finale at Progressive Field. Cleveland has dropped 5 of its last 6. They open a 3-game series against the White Sox tonight in Chicago. The Clippers fell to the Mets 10-6 in Syracuse. The teams meet again this evening at 6:35 on Fox Sports 920. In soccer, the Crew try to collect another League's Cup victory tonight. Columbus takes on Pachuca here at Scott's Miracle-Gro Field. Kickoff is at 7:30. In golf, Bo Hostler is sitting atop the leaderboard of the Wyndham Championship after the first round was suspended due to rain. And the NASCAR Cup Series is at Iowa Speedway for the Iowa Corn 350 on Sunday. I'm Rick Adams from the Columbus Clipper Sports Desk, powered by Great Lakes Hyundai.
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17: Woo! It's a great day to play Beer 30, don't you think?
2: I think it probably is a good day to play Beer 30. It's Kirsch and Emily, 6:05 on Friday. What's up?
17: How are you?
2: I'm good.
17: You're excited about something we're going to talk about later.
2: I can't believe this is happening. Life is coming together so nicely.
17: Kirsch, I manifested it.
2: You didn't manifest it.
17: Yes, I did.
2: Said it on the radio and somebody came through.
17: Yeah, manifested.
2: Okay, we're going to talk about that because I need you to manifest some things for me.
17: Okay, you got it.
2: And I'll make them easy. Here's what we'll do. If you can manifest 2 very easy things for me, I'll believe that's a thing.
17: Okay, well, you're going to have to give me time to do it, but yes.
2: All right, I'll give you 6 months.
17: Okay. Oh, this is going to be Shazam again.
2: No.
17: Okay.
2: Actually, maybe. But anyhow, there you go. We'll talk about that coming up. I can't wait to tell you what I'm about to do this weekend. Plus, we'll get to Emily's question of the day. I can't wait for this one. It's Kirsch and Emily, classic.

0: Marcia and Emily, classic at country 103.9. The Maverick, there's Joe Nichols, Alan Jackson before that, too. Yeah, big.
1: Wow.
0: Big problem saying his name this morning.
1: Okay.
0: So, real quick, here's what I want you to manifest for me. Super easy. I want you to manifest a Shazam watching party within the next 6 months.
1: A little rude, but okay.
0: Well, you know what? We'll say by the end of any of these by the end of the year. If you can make either of these two things happen by the end of the year, actually, both of these things, because if it's that easy, let's go. Manifest a Shazam watching party by the end of the year. I will drop everything I have going on to come to the Shazam party.
1: But you won't come to my conspiracy party.
0: No, because everybody's going to be. That's an off air conversation. So, anyhow.
1: Shazam watching party.
0: Two different worlds. Shazam watching party. And I want you to manifest a stranger randomly giving me $50.
1: Okay.
0: Manifest those two things and I'll believe that's a thing.
1: All right. You got it.
0: All right.
1: One out of two.
0: No. Two out of two have to happen.
1: All right. Stranger, I wrote these down.
0: Someone I've never met. And I have no connections to whatsoever. Okay. Like, not, you can't get a friend of a friend of a friend to be like, hey, see that guy
1: go. Kirsch, that would be cheating, and I don't do that.
0: Okay. What'd you get into last night?
1: Okay. I need a vent, really, actually.
0: Okay.
1: So, you know, on Thursdays, my mother watches my son, right?
0: Yeah.
1: To help out. And, you know, I tried to FaceTime him last night, and she answered freaking out. And, of course, that spirals me, right?
0: Oh, no.
1: He fell. And his, like, hands are all cut up or whatever. And then, like, they were bleeding. It was gross, obviously. But I'm worried about him.
0: Oh, God, okay.
1: And, you know, thinking of every possible worst situation, of course.
0: Right.
1: And my mother was like, what do I do? And I was like, you clean it. Like, how do you not know what to do? You raised two children.
0: Right.
1: Like, and I was like, is it bad enough? Do we need to go get him and go take him to get stitches or something? You know, no, it wasn't. So he's fine. We FaceTimed them to say goodnight. And he apparently also was pushed when they were out by a kid. And I'm like, Mom, like, what did you ever have that where you feel like everything is happening as your parent? Like, I don't know if your parents ever watched The Girls, but, you know.
0: We wouldn't allow Kirsch's that, parents. Actually. Mrs. Kirsch's parents, yeah.
1: You're like, yeah, I know. I'm just saying, like, they just keep getting hurt. And I know it's not my mom's fault. I'm not saying it is. I'm just saying, I'm just kind of like, this is not looking good right now.
0: Right. Oh, no. Yeah. Well, is he all right?
1: Oh, no, he's great. Yeah, no. But when we called him, he had 10 Band-Aids on his fingers. And I was like, is that all from falling? And she goes, no, he just wanted Band-Aids. And I was like, okay.
0: Oh, okay. Well,
1: let's start with that.
0: Say, 10 Band-Aids. That's pretty.
1: But you've never had that where your, like, kids just seem to, you know, keep getting hurt, run into things when they're with someone.
0: Wait, he's a boy. It's only going to get worse.
1: No, that's what Mr. Emily said. He goes, just wait till he breaks his arm. And I was like, I'm not ready.
0: Right. Seriously. He's a boy. It's going to happen. The Highwaymen, George Strait, Garth Brooks coming up. 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
2: There's an accident on 270 West just past 315 South. We have an accident on 270 West at 71 North on the north side. An accident 270 East west of 23 on the north side. An accident 71 South north of 270 on the north side. 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
6: The radical left attacks law enforcement in the streets, while leftist politicians like Zohran Mamdani, Tim Walz, and Jasmine Crockett slander them on stage.
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6: The attacks and violent acts targeting law enforcement are fueled by rhetoric like Amy Acton's, creating violence, endangering all of us. 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Vivek Ramaswamy backs law enforcement. That's why Vivek is endorsed by the Ohio Fraternal Order of Police and 67 county sheriffs. Because Vivek will stand with our officers to keep Ohio safe. 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

0: There's Garth calling Baton Rouge with Kirsch and Emily, 103.9 The Maverick on Friday. Time for Emily's question of the day.
1: I wish you would call Kirsch and Emily every once in a while.
0: Instead of Baton Rouge?
1: Yeah. I'm just saying. Be nice. Okay. So what is the dumbest question you can ask your significant other? And I'm going to tell you what this is inspired from, what you think about that, okay?
0: Oh, I've got the answer already, but go ahead.
1: This morning, you know, Mr. Emily decided it would be a great idea when I said, is the air conditioner on? Because it was really cold, right? And also, let's keep in mind, last night, I thought he was turning it off because it was not needed because it was chilly last night. And then he goes, well, can't you hear it? I think he wanted to choose violence. No, I couldn't hear it because our air purifier was going on. But I'm like, do you really want to start off the morning with that question? With me just asking that and you go, can't you hear it? I don't know. Maybe it's just me.
0: Are you guys okay? Thought.
1: Yeah, we're great. I just, you know, was irritated by that dumb question. What?
0: No.
1: Is that not a dumb question? You don't think Mrs. Kirsch would be upset if you ask, can't you hear it? You could just say yes or no.
0: Yeah, I mean, like, it's a yes or no question.
1: Yeah. So...
0: I don't know. Yeah.
1: Man, this is my safe space. I feel good.
0: Okay. I'm glad.
1: I just thought it was the dumbest question he could ask. That's all.
0: All right.
1: What's your dumb question?
0: If olive oil comes from olives...
1: Stop.
0: What?
1: Go ahead.
0: If olive oil comes from olives, where does baby oil come from?
1: Did you ask her that?
0: No, you're just asking what's the dumbest question you could ask your significant other.
1: Yeah,
0: that would be one.
1: That's true. Okay, you make a good point. But that's not really that dumb of a question, Kirsch.
0: If you're at a restaurant and you're waiting for the waiter, aren't you actually the waiter?
1: Oh, philosophy with Kirsch. I like it.
0: Yeah,
1: what else you got? You look like you have a list over there. It's making me kind of nervous.
0: No, I'm just kind of thinking.
1: Okay. I mean, now you have my head spinning with your questions aren't dumb though.
0: You know what? If a turtle loses its shell, is it homeless or naked?
1: These aren't dumb questions, Kirsch. These are just thought you have to sit and think about it questions.
0: You said the dumbest questions you could ask your significant other. If I asked Mrs. Kirsch that, she would probably be like, you know what? Things were going real well with us, but now it's time for you to leave. I'm calling an attorney.
1: Stop it. No, she wouldn't.
0: She would be like,
1: she would
0: just
1: roll her eyes and walk away.
0: No, she would be like, you know what? You have issues. You need to go somewhere else now.
1: I don't think
0: she would, because I feel like... Stay away from the children.
1: I feel like you ask these questions sometimes to her, so...
0: Is a Pop-Tart a ravioli?
1: That is a really good question, Kirsch. In fact, I think we should ask the people of Columbus that question.
0: I'm sure they have so little going on right now in their lives that they're going to be like, you know what, let's become philosophers.
1: You can text us 877-937-1039. Is a Pop-Tart a ravioli? Now I kind of want to know. I never thought about it like that.
0: Careful what you ask on

0: 7-1-0-3-9 is a Pop-Tart a ravioli? Now I kind of want to know. I never thought about it like that.
1: Careful what you ask on air here. It's Kirsch and Emily. Listen, we've got things to do around her. A lot of stuff going on around Columbus this weekend, including one very special personal event that I can't believe is happening. This is insane. Coming up, it's Brad Paisley in Alabama Now. 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

Garth Brooks, Brooks and Dunn, Alan Jackson, and George Strait now have a radio home. And it took a maverick to do it. 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

0: Kirsch and Emily, classic hit country 103.9 The Maverick. It is almost the weekend. We got the weekend party music going.
1: There you go. I love
0: this song. I love this song so much. So today looks a little weather-wise. Tomorrow not bad. Sunday not bad. What do we got going on this weekend?
1: Well, Bailey Zimmerman is at the Ohio State Fair today,
0: and BC, the reason I mentioned at the OSF.
1: Yes, good job. The only reason I mention that is because we're going to have front row tickets coming up later in the show. But also, the Maverick will be out there from starting at 4 till 6, I believe. Yes, I should know that. I'm in charge. But yeah, so we're going to be outside the Celeste Center, so come by and say hi. We'd love to see you. Grab yourself a concert koozie. You know, it'll be great. Tell us you're part of the Maverick fam. I'll have something special for you.
0: All right, that's awesome. So that's today, tonight. And you can get into the fair and ride your rides and do dinner at the fair tonight. I used to do that sometimes. Like,
1: okay,
0: back in the day, I'd be like, let's go to the fair and just have dinner.
1: I mean, why not? But that reminds me, what crazy food we have to decide that I'm trying tonight at the fair? Oh. Because Mr. Emily said that he will film it and also make me in honor of Kirsch.
0: Do you have a list of them?
1: I'll send you the list, yes.
0: Okay. Yeah, we'll come up with that.
1: And then what else is going on, Kirsch?
0: Oh, the crew plays tonight, 7:30 tonight. It is the crew versus club Pachuca at Scott's Miracle-Gro Field downtown, if you want to go to that. The Clippers are on the road this weekend in Syracuse, so no baseball. and what?
1: Nothing.
0: No baseball. There's a Columbus Cocktail Festival happening this weekend.
1: I didn't know this was a thing. Okay, it's at Land Grant Brewing. It's tomorrow from 12 to 7. They have a hula hoop and limbo contest.
0: Why wouldn't they? I mean, that's the first thing you want to do once everybody's about 4 cocktails in is get them.
1: I think that sounds like a blast.
0: Let's see if we can balance. Somebody's going to end up backwards on their head. The big event this weekend happens tomorrow morning.
1: I can't believe this.
0: I can't believe this is happening. So earlier this week, I mentioned we were talking about a school bus demolition derby.
1: Right.
0: And then I just went on a tangent about how I want to drive a school bus really bad. I'm like, I would love to just drive a school bus, and it's got to be a legit good school bus. And you're like, well, I have connections, so we'll get you hooked up. And you didn't. Okay. But you know who did? Hilliard City Schools. They're like, Kirsch, what are you doing this weekend? You should come drive one of our buses. And I went, hell yeah.
1: I know. I can't believe that Tom is making this happen.
0: Tom, you're the best. So we're going to talk about that a little bit coming up because I am so excited. I'm going to drive a school bus tomorrow.
1: I feel like you are literally a kid on Christmas right now.
0: We're going to see what it'll do 0 to 60.
1: You're going to wear a backpack?
0: Wear a backpack to drive the school bus.
1: I think we should do pictures where you walk on the school bus with a backpack like you're going back to school.
0: I'm the driver.
1: I know. It would still be funny.
0: That's going to be me.
1: Oh, my gosh. I can't believe this. Just a quick question. Does Stacey know? Stacey Vanderman, does she know about this yet?
0: Why would she know about that?
1: Because she's in charge of the Hilliard School, public relations and all that, you know? I just want to make sure she's prepared for you.
0: Okay.
1: She's not going to care. I'm just saying.
0: We've got people behaving badly coming up at 7:10 out of Maine. An interesting story for you. 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
2: An accident on 270 West at 315. We have an accident on 270 West at 71 North. An accident 270 East west of 23 on the north side. Vehicle hit a tree on Courtright Road at Clarkston Avenue. 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

All right, people behaving badly just after 7 o'clock, and then we're going to do Love It or Shove It coming up at 7:30. 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
1: Columbus.
2: Good morning, I'm Mark Neuse. Here are some of the stories we're following. We're going to have scattered showers and thunderstorms around today. Complete details are coming up from the Weather Center. A man accused in connection with a deadly shooting in Columbus is now in custody following a drug investigation in southern Ohio. Authorities say 23-year-old Kristen Jackson was arrested in Portsmouth during the execution of a search warrant. Investigators say they recovered fentanyl and crack cocaine. Jackson and an Illinois man are charged in last week's shooting death of Marshawn Johnson in Columbus. A Marion man has been sentenced to 48 years in prison for a violent crime spree that included a home invasion and a drive-by shooting targeting police. 24-year-old Isaiah Redmond was convicted of attempted murder and other charges. Prosecutors say he forced his way into a Marion home assaulting a man and then returned a short time later and fired shots from a passing vehicle at Marion police officers and other people gathered on the front porch of that home. This is Ohio's back-to-school tax holiday weekend. It begins today and runs through Sunday, and it's limited from last year. Shoppers can buy qualifying clothing priced up to $75 per item and school supplies costing up to $20 each without paying state or local taxes. The holiday returns to its three-year format this year after being extended for several weeks in recent years. Police are investigating after dozens of cars had their windows smashed and items stolen at a Northeast Side apartment complex. It happened early yesterday morning at the L.C. Gehenna Apartments off Hamilton Road. Senator Marsha Blackburn is the victor in the GOP primary for Tennessee governor. She defeated Congressman John Rose and State Representative Monty Fritz. All were running to replace term-limited Republican Governor Bill Lee. Meanwhile, NBC reports that Representative Andy Ogles will lose his Republican primary in that state. The forecast, partly sunny, scattered showers and storms today, the high 87. Tomorrow, more of the same, partly sunny, scattered storms, the high 87. And then Sunday, sunny and hot at 88. 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
3: Sports is brought to you by Great Lakes Hyundai. The NFL preseason officially got underway last night with the Hall of Fame game up in Canton. Carolina quarterback Haynes King threw a pair of touchdowns and ran for another as the Panthers knocked off the Cardinals 33-30. The first full

0: Week of preseason begins next Thursday, and the Bengals will get a look at their first unit. Head coach Zach Taylor confirmed the starters will play in Cincinnati's game against the Detroit Lions. Baseball, the Reds swept the Athletics following a 6-5 win at Great American Ballpark. Cincinnati has won 6 out of 7 and will visit the Washington Nationals for a 3-game set that starts tonight. The Guardians were swept by the New York Mets after falling 13-6 in their finale at Progressive Field. Cleveland has dropped 5 of its last 6. They open a 3-game series against the White Sox tonight in Chicago. The Clippers fell to the Mets 10-6 in Syracuse. The teams meet again this evening at 6:35 on Fox Sports 920. In soccer, the Crew try to collect another League's Cup victory tonight. Columbus takes on Pachuca here at Scott's Miracle-Gro Field. Kickoff is at 7:30. In golf, Bo Hostler is sitting atop the leaderboard of the Wyndham Championship after the first round was suspended due to rain. And the NASCAR Cup Series is at Iowa Speedway for the Iowa Corn 350 on Sunday. I'm Rick Adams from the Columbus Clipper Sports Desk, powered by Great Lakes Hyundai. Classic hit country.
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12: It's definitely beer o'clock.
13: But it's also
14: show time.
15: I cannot believe that Columbus did not make this list. So they went through the Department of Consumer Affairs ranked the largest U.S. cities with the best and worst drivers. And I can't believe Columbus didn't make the list of the worst drivers. Have you seen people?
16: Yes,
15: y'all better
16: I have.
15: Get yourself together.
16: Yes.
15: Morning.
16: I mean, and look, I know we joke about me being a bad driver and everything, but I'm not like some of the drivers I've seen recently.
15: Some of the best out there are in, well, the best drivers are in Salinas, California, and Olathe, Kansas. And the 10 best, Lowell, Massachusetts, New York City, Carmel, Indiana.
16: Because you can't drive in New York.
15: Oh, that's true. You just kind of sit there.
16: Yeah.
15: But the worst, Cleveland made the worst drivers in America, the Cleveland drivers. So if you see anybody from Cleveland,
16: I mean,
15: the Cuyahoga
16: how did Omaha
15: County
16: make the
15: place,
16: worst?
15: Yeah, I don't know. There you go.
16: Is there nothing there? Is there?
15: In Omaha?
16: Yeah.
15: No, there's a city. And
16: okay.
15: Warren Buffett.
16: Oh, that's right. Warren. Good old Warren.
15: All Warren. We've got people behaving badly in about 6 minutes for you from the great state of Maine, 103.9 The Maverick.

0: It really doesn't take much to get your head spinning, Emily. Classic country.
1: That's a little rude.
0: No, a little while ago, you asked what the most ridiculous question you could ask your significant other is, and I had a bunch of them. And then one of them you locked in on. You're like, is a Pop-Tart a ravioli? And you're like, this is deep and thoughtful,
1: well,
0: Kirsch.
1: You have me thinking about it. They're like the same texture and shape.
0: Well, I mean, a ravioli is stuffed in pasta. Pop-Tart is stuffed in some, whatever. Anyhow, it is time for people behaving badly. And every week you give me a different state to come up with and find the most ridiculous criminal story from that state. And this week you gave me?
1: I gave you Maine.
0: Because,
1: you know, why not?
0: All right, so we're going to bring you a stupid criminal story from Maine. I like when people are just too dumb to be criminals. And this is kind of, this is one of those guys. Like, he was not cut out to be a criminal.
1: He didn't go to criminal school?
0: No, he just made the dumbest mistakes ever as far as, okay, let me just tell

0: tell you this story. Okay. Police do say criminals always make mistakes, but this guy skipped right over the mistake and went straight to helping the investigation. Listen to this. So 24-year-old Christopher Wallace, he was wanted in Maine for allegedly stealing propane from multiple homes and camps, okay. Which is not good because propane's expensive.
1: What's he doing with it?
0: Lord knows. Nobody knows, but he's stealing a bunch of propane from people. So he managed to stay on the run for weeks. They were looking for him and couldn't find him, whatever, until he decided to update everyone on Snapchat. He posted he was back at home, which prompted people to call the sheriff's office because they were posting his picture on the news and stuff like that. Hey, if you see this guy, he's wanted for propane theft. So people called the sheriff's office. Deputies showed up and searched the house, but they couldn't find him. Right?
1: Okay.
0: Now, if you're hiding from the police, this is the part where you stay quiet. But instead, Christopher posts another Snapchat telling everyone that police were inside his house and that he was hiding in the kitchen cabinet watching the police search the house. Right? Well, people immediately called the sheriff's office again. Deputies reopened the kitchen cabinets, and as the sheriff's office hilariously put it, they found some food, some pots and pans, and a pair of feet. And those feet happened to be attached to Christopher, who was promptly arrested. And meanwhile, the woman at the house was also arrested after repeatedly insisting she hadn't seen him, quote, in weeks. The sheriff's office wrapped it up with a perfect moral of the story. Always remain humble, my friends. That's what they said.
1: So he's dumb. But why wouldn't they check the cabinets?
0: Maybe they did. And they just didn't
1: see a human.
0: Yeah, didn't see a human in there. They're like, well, there's some Calphalon in there.
1: I feel like I know what his mind was thinking with Snapchat. He's probably like, you can't have proof of this because it disappears. And really, you can. Yeah.
0: If I put it on Snap, nobody will ever see it except for a couple people.
1: Yeah. I see that with this guy. I really do. Well,
0: all right. Yeah, there you go. There's your people behaving badly out of Maine. Oddly, when I was searching for stories, there were a lot of stories about lobster thefts in Maine. It's popular.
1: I wonder, do you think it's because of PETA?
0: It's because of Maine lobster being so popular.
1: Well, no, I know, but PETA's, you know, doing their whole lobsters have feelings right now.
0: When aren't they?
1: That's true. That's very true.
0: I mean, that's their thing. Yeah. Got Love It or Shove It coming up at 7:30. It's Kirsch and Emily.
2: An accident 270 east west of 23 on the north side. We have an accident on 270 west at 71 north. An accident on the ramp from North Broadway to 71 south. And an accident on the ramp from 71 south to 70 east. 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

0: can't wait. We've got something to tell you about tomorrow that is one of my favorite things that has happened in a long time.
1: I am so excited for you, Kirsch. I really am. I can't believe you manifested it and it happened.
0: You manifest crap. I just mentioned it on the air. And it came to fruition.
1: All right,
0: it's Kirsch and Emily. We'll talk about that one coming up. You want to do Love It or Shove It? It's Friday morning.
1: I always
0: want
1: to do Love It or Shove
0: End
1: It.
0: End of the week. We finally made it.
1: I just want to go out on a limb here and say that Kirsch picked this one. He's a big fan.
0: I'm not actually, but I know a lot of people are. And we were like, you know what? This is one that we're not sure which way it's going to go.
1: All right. Well, if you don't know, Love It or Shove It is one of, you know, our favorites. Every Friday at 7:30, we put one of country music's biggest songs on trial. Does it still belong on your playlist or is it time to shove it
0: right.
1: and put it aside? It's pretty simple.
0: It's a classic country song we don't normally play on the Maverick. And it's your chance to say, yeah, play it more or never play it again. Ready?
1: Yes. And yep, I'm ready.
0: Here we go. So this was the breakthrough hit that turned this band from a successful Texas act into one of the biggest names in country music. It was released in 1998. It became their first top 10 hit. It won a Grammy. It helped an album of the same name sell more than 12 million copies in the U.S. alone. Now, the song itself was actually written by singer-songwriter Susan Gibson after leaving home for college, and its message about independence, growing up, and finding your own path struck a chord with fans of all ages. Oddly enough, at the absolute height of their success, this band became almost as well known for politics as they were music, and their outspoken political comments sparked one of the biggest controversies country music has ever seen, leading to radio boycotts and a major backlash from fans. Years later, they even dropped a word from their name, saying they no longer wanted to be associated with a term that can carry ties to the Confederacy.
1: You know, I really do love this song. I just don't think I like this band.
0: All right. Well, whether you applauded the move or rolled your eyes at that one, there's no denying their legacy extends far beyond the music. So love it or shove it. Text your vote to 877-937-1039. Text love it or shove it about wide open spaces. The Dixie Chicks. Classic hit country. 1039 The Maverick.

0: I can't wait. I can't wait for tomorrow, Emily. It's a big day. Most important thing I've done in the last 25 years is happening tomorrow.
1: Not your children or your marriage.
0: Classic just, hit country, okay. 103.9 The Maverick. It's Crush and Emily. Wait till you hear what's happening. Before we get there, we've got to give Love It or Shove It results. Today, we took you back to 1998 with a classic hit country song that we don't typically play here at The Maverick. And let you vote on whether or not you love it or want to shove it and never hear it again. And what were the results on Wide Open Spaces from the D-Chicks. I can't.
1: Stop it. Honestly, that should have been their name. It was a shove it, which doesn't even help the situation of the D-Chicks.
0: There you go.
1: So
0: we won't play that one again.
1: I mean,
0: we got some love-its for it, but it was a pretty overwhelming shove it. So that one will go away forever.
1: But now let's get to the most important thing ever, apparently. Kirsch, what is finally happening for you?
0: Okay, so the backstory on this. Earlier this week, we were talking about a school bus demolition derby, right? And if you haven't caught on to this yet, I, for some reason, have this affinity for wanting to drive, or this desire for wanting to drive different kinds of vehicles. I've talked about like those big construction trucks. I've talked about garbage trucks. I've talked about all these like different weird things. And when we got talking about the school bus demolition derby, I was like, you know what? I want to drive a school bus. I want to just experience driving a school bus. And you're like, I have
1: not
0: a friend.
1: Not full of children.
0: Right. No, God, no. And you're like, I have a friend who can probably make this happen. And she didn't make it happen.
1: Because we had something else come through quicker.
0: But Tom did. We get a text the other day from Tom. He's with Hilliard City Schools. And he said, Kirsch, come by this weekend. We're having a big bus event. It's going
1: to
0: be crazy.
1: Back to school thing, getting kids associated with the bus. Yeah.
0: Right. And we would love for you to drive one of our school buses.
1: I love it. I cannot wait.
0: OMG. Like, you saw that text come through. I hadn't seen it. And it was after we were off the air that you saw it. And in all caps, you just texted me, Kirsch.
1: Yeah.
0: Look at the texts.
1: Because I wanted you to be excited on your own.
0: I almost
1: fell over. And you also thought I was messing with you.
0: I almost fell over. Seriously. So I'm going to go drive a school bus tomorrow.
1: I can't believe it. I know. I honestly, I cannot. I am shocked.
0: Your alma mater coming through for us.
1: I know. Yes, you're right. Good. So there you go. Don't say Hilliard City Schools did nothing for the show, okay?
0: Oh, they've done a lot for the show already. They just failed you when it came to geography and spelling and math.
1: Spell.
0: And science.
1: Stop it.
0: And history.
1: Okay, stop it.
0: I love messing with you. I'm so sorry.
1: I did graduate.
0: That was kind of rude.
1: It was a little bit.
0: I'm driving a school bus tomorrow, though. We're going to get all of this, and we're going to put it on socials.
1: Do you even know how?
0: How to drive a school bus?
1: Yeah.
0: Floor it.
2: An accident 270 West at 315. A disabled vehicle on 70 West at 270 on the east side. An accident on the ramp from North Broadway to 71 South. An accident on the ramp from 71 South to 70 East. 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
1: Columbus.
2: Good morning, I'm Mark Neuse. Here are some of the stories we're following. Some scattered showers and storms around the area today. Details are coming up from the Columbus Weather Center. 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

0: state sales tax. Now, the tax holiday returns to a three-day format this year after being extended for several weeks in recent years. Police are investigating after dozens of cars had their windows smashed and items stolen at a northeast side apartment complex this week. The smash and grab took place early yesterday morning at the LC Gahanna Apartments off Hamilton Road. Police told some residents that more than 100 cars were targeted. The Franklin County Sheriff's Office is leading a new regional effort to crack down on organized retail theft. The Sheriff's Office is partnering with Columbus Police and other Central Ohio agencies through the Fraud and Organized Retail Crime Task Force. Investigators say they've recovered nearly $150,000 in stolen merchandise and gathered evidence leading to the indictments of at least 9 suspects. An Upper Arlington bakery is helping a Beaver Creek business fight a trademark lawsuit filed by Buc-ee's. Now, the Goody Shop is selling cookies featuring Beaver's mini market mascot and donating $1 from every sale to help cover legal expenses. Governor DeWine has criticized the lawsuit, calling it ridiculous, noting the Beaver Creek business has operated for more than 20 years. Did he do it again? Columbus police arrested a man for allegedly robbing a bank on East Main Street on Tuesday afternoon. Police claim that when John Blakely was arrested, he was in possession of the bank's money. Well, this isn't Blakely's first time at that bank. He robbed the same bank exactly 1 year ago to the day on August 4th, 2025. And he was sentenced to 3 years probation back in January. Partly sunny, scattered showers and storms today, the high 87. Partly sunny with a chance of storms on Saturday and 87. Sunday, sunny and hot at 88. 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
1: Sports is brought to you by Great Lakes Hyundai. The NFL preseason officially got underway last night with the Hall of Fame game up in Canton. Carolina quarterback Haynes King threw a pair of touchdowns and ran for another as the Panthers knocked off the Cardinals 33-30. The first full week of preseason begins next Thursday, and the Bengals will get a look at their first unit. Head coach Zach Taylor confirmed the starters will play in Cincinnati's game against the Detroit Lions. Baseball, the Reds swept the Athletics following a 6-5 win at Great American Ballpark. Cincinnati has won 6 out of 7 and will visit the Washington Nationals for a 3-game set that starts tonight. The Guardians were swept by the New York Mets after falling 13-6 in their finale at Progressive Field. Cleveland has dropped 5 of its last 6. They open a 3-game series against the White Sox tonight in Chicago. The Clippers fell to the Mets 10-6 in Syracuse. The teams meet again this evening at 6:35 on Fox Sports 920. In soccer, the Crew try to collect another League's Cup victory tonight. Columbus takes on Pachuca here at Scott's Miracle-Gro Field. Kickoff is at 7:30. In golf, Bo Hostler is sitting atop the leaderboard of the Wyndham Championship after the first round was suspended due to rain. And the NASCAR Cup Series is at Iowa Speedway for the Iowa Corn 350 on Sunday. I'm Rick Adams from the Columbus Clipper Sports Desk, powered by Great Lakes Hyundai.
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19: It's Christian Emily. 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Have you seen this QVC host going viral for her on-air slip-up, her not-safe-for-work?
20: No. And that's live, isn't it?
19: Oh, it is live, live, live. Oh. So she was on QVC showing off this new, hair dryer type thing. And she's like, yes, look how it made my hair look. It's if you really want to go out and look like you just got a... And she meant to say blowout, but she said something.
20: Wow. How do you mix those? I mean, I get it, but like, I bet she sold lots, though. I bet she sold a lot.
19: She probably did.
20: Honestly, she's probably sold out.
19: She crouched down to the ground and like fell down. Everybody in the studio was absolutely cracking up over this.
20: Yeah, I love that she like went with it, you know?
19: She was like, oh, it makes you look like you just went out and got a blowout.
20: She's probably nervous. She's fine. She's probably sold out.
19: She's fine. All right. Let's see. We've got front row Bailey Zimmerman tickets for you in minutes. He's at the Ohio State Fair tonight. It's with 103.9 The Maverick.

0: tree man.
1: It doesn't matter. It's 5 o'clock somewhere.
0: It's always on 5 in Margaritaville, come to think of it.
1: Yeah, I heard that.
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3: 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Take this.

0: So as you're out and about this morning driving to work, feel great about the fact that you are on the road with Ohio's finest drivers. Did you see this, Emily?
1: Wait, no, I didn't. But wait, are you telling me that I'm a good driver? Are you finally admitting that to me?
0: No, they did the survey while we were on air. So you were not able to drive during this. They actually looked at all the cities across America and came up with the best and worst cities for drivers. The drivers who are the best and worst. And Columbus was actually rated the best in Ohio. We drive better than Cleveland, Akron, Dayton, Cincinnati, Toledo, all of them. And I don't think that's right.
1: I don't think this is accurate. I think someone got paid.
0: Somebody got paid to not put Columbus. Andy Ginther was like, hey, I heard you're doing this survey. Can you do me a favor? here's $1,000. Put us really high on the list as good drivers.
1: I mean, I wasn't going that far to name drop, but okay.
0: All right. So that's just know that what you're experiencing right now is the best of the best in Ohio.
1: We should be honored, honestly.
0: Oh, man.
1: All I hear again, I am a great driver.
0: Okay.
1: So, Hirsch. We have front row tickets to Bailey Zimmerman. And he is performing tonight at the Ohio State Fair. And I want to also say that the Maverick will be out there starting at 4 outside the Celeste Center. So come say hi if you're heading to the fair or Bailey Zimmerman. But we want to put you in the front row, right?
0: Yes. So this is going to be a fun show tonight, and it does include Ohio State Fair tickets. So if you want to maybe take off a little early and get out there with the best drivers in the state and head over to the Ohio State Fair.
1: With the best people watching in the state.
0: You can ride some rides. You can get something deep fried.
1: Come say hi, you know. Yes. So
0: take a helicopter ride for like $89.99 or whatever that thing is. Well, there's that helicopter that's always giving you helicopter rides. Yeah, but it's so expensive. Oh,
1: I would never do that.
0: I've never gone on it. It's like the Batcopter. It looks like one of those helicopters that somebody kind of built out of whatever they had in their garage.
1: Really selling it right now.
0: Well, we're not a sponsor of it or anything. So
1: no,
0: I'm
1: saying you're really
0: selling it.
1: Like it makes you want to fly it, ride in it, whatever it's called.
0: I don't want to fly it.
1: Okay, so you know what? Text the keyword fair.
0: I was going to say, please don't make it helicopter.
1: No, I don't want to have to spell that a million times.
0: Keyword fair to 877-937-1039. Text the word fair, 877-937-1039.
1: Bailey Zimmerman tickets are up for grabs. And please make sure you can go. I don't want these to go to waste if you're picked. Just going to put the disclaimer out there.
0: Yeah, don't text us and be like, I want to try to win these just to see if I can win. Because there's somebody out there who's a huge Bailey Zimmerman fan who's like, oh my God, I might be in the front row. All right, and fair, 877-937-1039.
1: This is where the contest ends.
0: It's because it's Friday. We're not doing it next week.
1: Okay, I was trying to be cheesy.
0: Very nice. Okay, we've got things to do around her coming up at 8:40. We're almost into the weekend with Kirsch and
1: Emily.
0: If Bailey
1: was listening,
0: God.
1: He would think that was funny.
2: There's an accident on 270 West at 315. We have a disabled vehicle on 70 West at 270 on the east side. The accident 71 South at 70 has been cleared. Traffic still slow from 670. 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

0: Driving a school bus. Driving a school bus tomorrow.
1: I can't believe you're making this
0: classic
1: happen.
0: Classic hit country. 103.9 The Maverick. It's Kirsten, Emily. Tomorrow's my day.
1: I just, you know, Kirsch, if anyone was going to do it, it would be you.
0: I mentioned earlier this week. Mm-hmm. That I wanted to drive a school bus, and Hilliard City Schools came through for me. They're like, Kirsch, we're going to lend you a bus for the weekend. Drive it wherever you want.
1: I mean, that's not how that conversation went, but, you know, I guess that's how you heard it, right?
0: I'm taking me and 60 of my best friends. And we're all going. No, so tomorrow morning, I'm going to go drive a school bus, I guess, over in Hilliard, and this is going to be amazing. I said it's something I've always wanted to try, and they're like, well, come try, Kirsch.
1: So they clearly, invited they've never me met over. You.
0: You know, I'm a good driver. I used to have a commercial driver's license. I know what I'm doing.
1: It doesn't shock me, because you're that man who's been, like, lived many lives, okay?
0: I drove a semi when I was in college over the summers. It was great.
1: Okay, well... yes, we are all very excited to watch your school bus dreams come true.
0: Grinding gears, talking on the CB radio, Breaker 1-9. Come on. You got to do a southern accent when you're on the CB. Come on.
1: Oh, it's good to know. Tips for all the truck drivers out there.
0: Big brand.
1: I love how that randomly gets thrown in. Yes, so I want to talk about something I've seen going around, okay? Have you seen this, like, traded at work thing?
0: No, what's that?
1: Okay, so people are talking about if they were traded at work like an athlete, okay? So they would have a positive reaction, apparently.
0: Oh,
1: yes.
0: Okay.
1: But then others are like, no, I'd be pretty upset if that happened to them. Like, you know, sales. I could never do sales.

0: never want me.
1: Well, I imagine it wouldn't be between like specific, like, okay, they're not going to be like, well, we want Kirsch to come out here and engineer the new hospital.
0: Yes, that's what they're saying. Traded at work, like jobs like that. Do you think athletes have a say where they go?
1: No, I'm thinking, like, the way I'm reading this is that, like, it would be like if WOSU Public Radio made a deal with the Maverick and said, we're going to trade you for our guy for Emily. And then all of a sudden you had to go work there and their guy was my co-host. Like, trade.
0: Yeah,
1: like
0: I was thinking of, like, you know, the sales department here, too. But,
1: oh, okay.
0: You know, so you and Jeff from sales would do a show together and I would go sell.
1: I'd trade Jeff.
0: No, I would be traded for Jeff.
1: No, we should trade Jeff somewhere.
0: Anyways, would you like, think about it. Would you like to be traded at work with him? Because I do think it's really weird that athletes have no say that where they're going.
1: That's, you know what? If I was making the kind of money they make, I'd be like, all right, send me wherever.
0: That is very true. Never mind. Because I'm like, it feels real wrong, but they do make a lot more money than any of Columbus combined.
1: So, yeah. Hey, Emily, so sad we're trading you over to the public radio station and you've got to go there and make $36 million. What a shame.
0: Fine, when you put it like that, Kirsch.
1: All right, what are you up to this weekend? We'll get into that. We've got things to do around her in minutes. It's Kirsch and Emily, Classic Hit Country, 103.9 The Maverick.

0: Are you coming tomorrow to Hilliard?
1: Oh, me?
0: Yeah.
1: I'm trying to figure it out right now, actually.
0: Okay. So tomorrow I'm going to drive a school bus over in Hilliard. Thanks to Tom.
1: Tom.
0: I'm sorry. I'm so sorry, Tom. I'm not good with vowels.
1: He doesn't get my name right either.
0: All right, Tam.
1: Tom. I do have a little one who keeps asking where's Kirsch, so we might be there.
0: Bring him to Hilliard.
1: Because here's the thing.
0: I kind of want to see if they're going to let me drive a bus. I want to see if let you drive a bus.
1: No. And
0: even
1: I wouldn't
0: like
1: do
0: one
1: that.
0: Foot.
1: No. Nope.
0: Give it a little gas. There you go.
1: I was worried you were going to ask me to sit in the bus when you were driving it.
0: I want you to sit in it and film it.
1: Oh. I don't get to stand outside where it might be safer in the bus. Never mind.
0: Yeah, it's probably safer in the bus.
1: Yeah. Well,
0: is going to be fantastic. Watch on socials if I have to do it myself, if I have to film it myself. Don't film and drive, Kirsch.
1: Someone will be there, okay?
0: Okay, somebody better be there. What do you got going on this weekend? Anything? Other than I'm driving a bus and watching soccer?
1: Yeah, I was going to go to Voices of America tomorrow and see, you know, your BFF Blake Shelton and my BFF's Low Cash.
0: I'm going to try to get there on Sunday.
1: Why Sunday? We had plans for Saturday.
0: Because I can't get there tomorrow.
1: Well, you could have told me that, Kirsch.
0: I just did.
1: Okay. Anyways, but no.
0: God, we're like a married couple. It's so awesome.
1: I know. Communication is important. Okay?
0: I just did.
1: Guess who's filling in for you to interview Low Cash? Mr. Emily. Wish us all luck.
0: Oh, my God. Is Low Cash ready to be sworn at?
1: What do you mean?
0: He's going to cuss him out accidentally.
1: He loves them.
0: Oh, okay.
1: Yeah. Okay.
0: You don't want me to interview Low Cash because I would be like, how'd you get your name? Is it because you guys are low on cash?
1: They would find that so funny. Anyways, and you know what? I'll tell your BFF Blakes, you said hi. You can only make it for Luke Bryan shows.
0: Yep.
1: Yeah.
0: Bailey Zimmerman's at the Ohio State Fair tonight if you want to go to that show.
1: We're
0: going
1: to be out there 4
0: weekend?
1: To 6.
0: Columbus Cocktail Festival.
1: I know. I didn't know this was a thing. They have a hula hoop contest. They have a limbo contest, which sounds dangerous.
0: Neither of those interest me, but I'm there for the cocktails.
1: Okay. It's at Land Grant Brewing. It's tomorrow night. And then the crew, when are they playing again? Tonight?
0: Tonight, 7:30 at Scott's Miracle-Gro Field. You want to go see that? It's the crew versus Club Pachuca. The League is Cup. Phase 1.
1: It's going to be a busy weekend.
0: Yeah, it is. So get out and enjoy. Tomorrow looks like today looks meh. Weather-wise, tomorrow looks pretty good. Sunday looks decent as well. So get out and enjoy that. Watch socials this weekend for me having the time of my life driving a school bus in Hilliard tomorrow.
1: Yes! Can't wait.
0: I can't wait for this. If you missed anything, it's on the podcast, 1039themaverick.com or wherever you listen to your podcasts. We will see you Monday. It's Kirsch and Emily.
2: There's an injury accident on Stelzer Road at East 7th. We have an accident 33 West after Gender Road. It's on the left berm. 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

Tell me your foot's not pouncing. I can't keep mine from doing that. Good morning, Classic Hit Country 103.9, the Maverick. It's the Workday Kickoff. I'm Woody Johnson, and sometimes it sneaks up on you. Don't look now, kids, but it's Friday.

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Getting your Friday morning workday groove on here with the workday kickoff. 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

0: Still nobody sounds like her. Winona, and I Saw the Light from 92, wrapping up our first 12 in a row of the morning here on the Workday Kickoff. Good morning, Woody Johnson here. Winona, by the way, is expanding her tour, which is focusing on her new music, The Hard Truth, which she recorded on her Kentucky farm. She's going to be out and about, although nowhere near Central Ohio. But Bailey Zimmerman's going to be here. That's right. The Maverick welcomes Bailey to the Ohio State Fair tonight. And we're going to have the Maverick tent set up. So if you're going out to hit the midway, although you're probably going to be getting wet if you head out there right now and maybe for much of the day. But stop by and see us. Our tent might be wet, but if you get under it, you won't be, as we still celebrate this last weekend of the 171st Ohio State Fair. A little more on the weather just ahead, but first, it wouldn't be a Friday morning here on the Kickoff without your joke of the week, usually a joke you can tell most anywhere, and that's probably the case today. I wouldn't take this one maybe into church, but you can leave it out in the parking lot. Phil Turner of Westerville delivers our Woody and the Workday Kickoff joke of the week.
1: A graveyard maintenance guy noticed that this one lady came into the cemetery once a week to put flowers on a grave. But he also noticed that when she left, she walked backwards all the way out of the cemetery to her car. He watched this happen for several weeks, and then finally he approached her and asked her and said, "Hey, I noticed you walk backwards out of the cemetery every time." He goes, "What's the deal with that?" She said, "Oh, that's my husband, you know, that I buried a couple months ago, and he always said that I had a rear end that would make a dead man come back to life." She said, "I'm not taking any chances."
2: 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It's that time of the year, and nobody does summer like classic hit country. Sweet summertime. Songs that take you back and the ones that never get old all summer long. 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
0: Well, speaking of summer, doesn't it seem like we were just grilling out on Memorial Day a couple of weeks ago, and now here we are in the dog days of summer. Woody Johnson here. We've certainly made it through a very

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5: Columbus weather.
6: We got a very active weather morning here in downtown Columbus and across greater central Ohio. Lots of thunder shower and some thunderstorm activity. Looks like it's centered the heaviest stuff southeast of the downtown Groveport and Obetz, even up to Whitehall. Just east of the immediate downtown, looking like they're getting some pretty heavy rainfall right now. I would not at all categorize what we have looking out into our parking lot as intense rainfall by any means, but we do have some light rain, and it's a mostly cloudy day, and if you are headed out for the final weekend of the state fair, chances are you're going to get wet today and tonight. 70% chance of rain today before about 4 o'clock. High 87, so it'll be a steam bath. 80% chance of rain. Tomorrow, we've got sunshine and 87. Tomorrow night, rain. And Sunday looks real nice with a high of 87. Scattered thundershower activity may be hitting you. 75 degrees downtown.
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0: Classic Kid Country 103.9 The Maverick. That was quietly always one of my favorite Brad Paisley songs because, yeah, that's a nice way of saying, come over here. Let me have a better look. Tix from his Fifth Gear collection on the Workday Kickoff. So, you know, as we've gone through our love of country music for the last, 40, 50 years, we've seen some artists evolve, and maybe no one more than Tim McGraw. And this weekend, as you're doing your thing, saying, yeah, you're right, head over to our Instagram at 103.9 The Maverick. Follow us, first of all. Give us a follow. And then tell us which Tim is your favorite Tim. Think about that for a minute. What song? Because he's had at least three different sounds through the years. Which Tim is your favorite? With a follow, and you got a chance to win tickets to see Tim, whatever Tim you like, at Riverbend Music Center down in Cincy, coming up here on the 27th. Details on that show and every show on our Buckeye City Motorsports concert calendar at 1039themaverick.com. Speaking of Tim, he and Taylor have a duet to kick off our next 12 in a row in just minutes. But first,
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0: You know, classic country artists don't lend themselves to a lot of what I call celebrity sleaze, but it might be brewing. How about Keith Urban and J-Lo? Yeah. According to an online report from Heat World, never heard of it, but in Heat World, they share that going way back to

0: their collaboration working on American Idol together, the two kind of had a chemistry. They became really good friends. And now, as of late, both Keith and J-Lo have been leaning on each other, in their words, after their respective high-profile splits from Nicole Kidman and Ben Affleck, respectively. Now, at this point, it's still very much in the friend zone, but it's no secret. Keith has made no secret about the fact that he thinks J-Lo is drop-dead gorgeous. The problem is he doesn't have the stones to make the first move. Most of us guys can certainly relate to that. Whenever his friends tell him he should ask her out, he's always coming up with excuses. But one to keep your eye on for sure. And Keith, if you're listening, run the other way. Zach Brown and Mickey Guyton and their families competed against each other on last week's episode of Celebrity Family Feud. And Zach's team won. And when it came time for the fast money round, that part of the show when two contestants must answer five questions in 20 seconds to collectively earn at least 200 points, Zach made show history.
1: All right, 20 seconds on the clock, please. They need a trainer on a movie set if they use what dangerous animal?
2: Lion.
1: Name something you might be holding on your birthday.
2: Cake.
1: How often do you buy a new cell phone?
2: 2 years.
1: Name a part of the body people shave.
2: Face.
1: Tell me the worst thing to lose the key to.
2: Car.
1: Let's go!
0: Steve Harvey said his 195 points that Zach accumulated with those responses was the highest fast money score he's ever seen. Zach's team won $25,000 for his nonprofit facility, Camp Southern Ground, down in Georgia. And Garth announced a third city on his Blame It All on My Roots tour this week. He's headed for the Windy City. He'll play Allstate Arena in suburban Rosemont, Illinois, Friday, September 11th and Saturday the 12th. Tickets go on sale here right now this weekend, and they'll be the same price as every other venue, $153 after fees and taxes. Now, Chicago marks his third city after opening up here in the coming days at Gainbridge Fieldhouse in Indy, and in early September, he's got shows out in Denver. And there's your Nitty Gritty from Music City on the Maverick.
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0: You know, if you've ever sold a house, it can be a very tense and stressful experience. 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

0: 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Woody Johnson back in the morning, launching Woody's Workday Kickoff. 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
1: Well, I caught my wife with another man, and it cost me 99. On a prison farm in Georgia, close to the Florida line. Well, I've been here for

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1: 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And today we roll the clock back to the early 90s. In my opinion, one of country music's most prolific times is going through quite a renaissance. And one artist was absolutely dominating the charts and at the forefront with both that incredible voice of his and his awesome songwriting. And what makes this one so powerful is its raw honesty, again, about heartbreak. Kind of a common theme here on the Workday Classic, but this artist wrote this one all by himself, drawing from that well of emotion that only comes from real-life experience. This song first hit the air in early January of 1994, climbing all the way to number one on the Billboard Hot Country Singles chart. It would turn out to be his fourth and final, if you can believe it, number one hit of the 90s, and incredibly, his last chart topper for 23 years till he hit the top once again as a guest vocalist back in 2017. From his collection called I Still Believe in You, which really cemented this guy's place as one of country music's premier songwriters and vocalists, a man with a deep connection to Columbus, with his dad actually living and working here as our city's federal judge back in the day, here's Vince Gill with Trying to Get Over You, today's Workday Classic on 103.9 The Maverick.

0: He wrote it and obviously sang the wheels off it. 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

0: 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It's Woody's Workday Kickoff. 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

0: Wrapping up another 12 in a row to start your workday with Woody's Workday Kickoff. Good morning. Great to have you here. You got the Woodman back on in the morning. Doesn't it just kind of feel right? It does to me. Man, I'm happy you're here. And thanks for making the switch to the station Columbus is talking about. 103.9 The Maverick.
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The devil went down to Georgia. 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
4: The attacks and violent acts targeting law enforcement are fueled by rhetoric like Amy Acton's, creating violence, endangering all of us. 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

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Well, that's it for me, Woody Johnson, and Woody's Workday Kickoff. I will meet you back here Monday morning at 9 with 12 in a row every hour. 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

0: 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Rodney Atkins on Classic Hit Country 103.9 The Maverick. Happy Friday. I'm Tess Taylor. If your house has become a giant never-ending project or money pit like mine, I have some good news. Apparently, August is actually one of the best months to buy stuff like grills, patio furniture, office supplies, even laptops, because stores are clearing out their summer inventory. Some places I've seen 90% off deals right now. Yeah, I think Lowe's and Home Depot on patio furniture. Anyway, so if you've been wanting to pull the trigger on something, now's probably your chance. Just, you know, trying to save you a little money. Too bad AC units aren't on sale. Ours died last night in this 90-degree heat. And I swear, if I hear one more person say to me, that's what happens when you become a homeowner, I'm going to lose my mind, my ever-loving mind. Maybe I already have. I don't know. I wonder if Home Depot's hiring for part-time work. Anyway, I have Alan Jackson, Grady Travis, Lee Bryce, and I'll tell you how to win Jason Aldean tickets next on The Maverick.
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0: Lee Brice on Classic Hit Country 103.9 The Maverick. Jason Aldean, in 2 weeks, 2 weeks from tomorrow, Jason Aldean is coming to Riverbend Music Center in Cincinnati. 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They're still on sale, but your last chance to win them this afternoon with John Boy Crenshaw. There's still a pair of tickets you can win. John Boy Crenshaw gets in at 3 o'clock, and he wants to send you to that show for free. Jason Aldean at Riverbend Music Center in Cincinnati. Beautiful venue. Love it down there. Saturday, August 22nd. You can get all this info on our Buckeye City Motorsports concert calendar, 1039themaverick.com. Luke Bryan and Martina McBride next on The Maverick.
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0: Underwood on Classic Hit Country 103.9 The Maverick. Happy Friday. My name is Tess Taylor. This TikToker, this is hilarious, asked married couples to share their most unhinged marriage hacks, the ones that they're almost too embarrassed to admit works. These people are diabolical, and I love it. One woman said that she tells her husband, the dishes need doing and you need doing. I only have energy for one. He says that he does the dishes in record time every time. Another couple has a decision coin. Whoever's name it lands on gets the final say. No arguing. The coin is law. One person just wrote, boxing gloves, front yard. No explanation. None needed. Okay, this one might be my favorite. A woman said that she asked her husband multiple times when she has to ask her husband to do a project more than twice. She gets out all the wrong power tools and acts like she's going to start doing it herself. It works every time. She says it works every time. Dang it. That would have worked for me if I didn't already know how to use power tools. Tim McGraw, Travis Tritt, and Zach Brown Band next on The Maverick.
1: 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Sweet summertime. 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

0: Shania Twain on classic hit country 103.9 The Maverick. 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

0: My all-time favorite George Strait song, It's a Rum, on Classic Hit Country 103.9 The Maverick. Happy Friday. I'm Tess Taylor. You know what? This might make me a terrible person, but I think it's hilarious. This guy over in Wales, in his mid-20s, climbed onto the roof of a hospital, dressed like the Grim Reaper, full black hood, holding this giant costume blade. It wasn't real. Just staring at patients and staff, staring down at them for almost an hour on a hospital roof. Yeah, police and firefighters, they didn't think it was very funny. So they showed up, got him down, arrested him. But here's the best part. When he got to court, he said everybody had it wrong. It wasn't the Grim Reaper. He said he was dressed as a crow, like a bird, a crow. My mind immediately went to the movie Jeepers Creepers, thinking of the Grim Reaper and a crow. He had the perfect cover story sitting right there. And he went with crow. Ugh. Luke Combs, Keith Whitley, and Kenny next on The Maverick.
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This weekend, we're giving away Tim McGraw tickets. We're doing an Instagram ticket giveaway. So follow us on Instagram. Our handle is at 103.9 The Maverick. So follow us and you'll see it right there. Our Instagram contest. And just

0: Tim McGraw song, and you're entered to win tickets. John Boy Crenshaw is coming in next. Here's your Jason Aldean tickets. I'll see you tomorrow morning at 10 a.m. My name's Tess Taylor. I miss you already. Okay, love you. Bye.
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0: Classic Hit Country, 103.9 The Maverick and Eddie Rabbit. Love a rainy night. That could have been, this morning about 4:30, 5 a.m. when the thunderstorms rolled through. Kind of a neat light show there this morning, too. Good morning. Hi, good afternoon. John Boy Crenshaw. In for the ride home. The antibiotics are catching up with me. Coming up, Jason Aldean concert tickets. We'll do those at 3:40 this afternoon. You will not have to wait long to win your way into his show on the 14th of August. I'll get it together here in a second. At Riverbend in Cincinnati. Let's do traffic now. Callie.
1: There's an accident on 670 West after 33. It's on the right berm. We have an accident Cleveland Avenue at Eddystone Avenue. An accident in Delaware on 3637 at 521. 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
3: Columbus weather.
4: Kind of the same old song. Chance of showers and thunderstorms overnight, low near 70. Tomorrow, partial sunshine. Chance of showers and thunderstorms, high of 87. Sun on Sunday, high of 88. Partly sunny, chance of showers and thunderstorms, high 90 on Monday. Downtown now, 85 degrees. Montgomery Gentry.

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Go have yourself a great weekend, but be sure you're back here Monday morning at 9 for the Workday Kickoff, as I've got tickets to see Billy Currington and Kip Moore here on 103.9 The Maverick.

Classic Hit Country, 103.9 The Maverick. Good afternoon. I'm John Boy Crenshaw in for the ride home with your Jason Aldean concert tickets. Coming up at 3:40 this afternoon, now it's Kenny Chesney on The Maverick.

0: 103.9 The Maverick. There is Brooks and Dunn in the boot, scoot, and boogie. Along with John Boy Crenshaw, in for the ride home for a Friday afternoon and getting into the weekend as well. It is time to win. I've got a pair of tickets for Jason Aldean as he takes over Riverbend Music Center in Cincinnati coming up on Saturday night, August 22nd. Just be the fifth caller right now. 877-937-1039. Score your pair of tickets now. Again, fifth caller, 877-937-1039, and we bid you good luck.
1: There's an accident on 270 East after 23 on the north side. The accident 670 West after 71 has been clear, but traffic is heavy. We have an accident on 3637 at 521 in Delaware County. 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Celebrate $1 Frosty summer with a hot deal on a cool treat at Wendy's. From the Rosati Windows Traffic Center, I'm Kelly Quinn on 103.9 The Maverick.
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0: Classic Hit Country 103.9, the Maverick and Columbus' own Rascal Flatts and Bless the Broken Road. John Boy Crenshaw with congratulations to Danny Neff of Columbus, our latest winner of tickets to go see Jason Aldean at Riverbend down in Cincinnati coming up on August 22nd. Congratulations and have fun at the show. Take a check on the weekend forecast, plus Joe Nichols and Garth Brooks coming up. It's traffic time. Here's the latest from Kelly Quinn.
1: There's an accident on 270 East after 23 on the north side. Accident 270 West near 23 on the north side. We have an accident on 70 West between 142 and 29. 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Celebrate $1 frosty summer with a hot deal on a cool treat at Wendy's. From the Rosati Windows Traffic Center, I'm Kelly Quinn on 103.9 The Maverick.
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3: Columbus weather.
4: Chance of showers and thunderstorms overnight, low near 70. Partial sunshine, again a chance of showers and thunderstorms tomorrow with a high of 87. Sunday brings sunshine and a high of 88. Monday, partial sunshine, again chance of shower or thunderstorm. Notice a recurring theme here. With a high of 90, it's 83 now in downtown Columbus with Joe Nichols.

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0: Classic Hit Country 103.9 The Maverick and Travis Trent. Here's a quarter. Call someone that might give a hoot, will you? John Boy Crenshaw in for the ride home. Thank you so much for listening. Don't forget, kick off the weekend at 5 o'clock today. We'll do that with the Finally Friday. That is coming up in just a few. Don't forget, if you don't have plans for next Friday night, Kirsch and Emily have your last chance to win tickets for the Zac Brown Band at Nationwide Arena each morning this week after 6 a.m. right here at 103.9 The Maverick. Jody Messina and Jason Aldean coming up. It's traffic time now. What's up, Kelly?
1: There's an accident on 70 between 79 and 37 in Lincoln County, impacting both directions of traffic. We're stop and go on 71 south from 670 to 70. And Morrow County, an accident on 95 eastbound between 71 and 314. 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Summer should be fun, not expensive. That's why, for a limited time, Wendy's is serving up small, classic frosty treats for just $1. Celebrate $1 frosty summer with a hot deal on a cool treat at Wendy's. From the Rosati Windows Traffic Center, I'm Kelly Quinn on 103.9 The Maverick.
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0: time zone am I on? 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

0: Classic Hit Country 103.9, the Maverick and Steve Azar. Don't have to be me till Monday with John Boy Crenshaw. Thanks a lot for listening this afternoon. Everyone's got a favorite Tim McGraw chapter, if you will. There's 90s Tim, 2000s Tim, 2010s Tim. Now head to our Instagram page, 103.9, the Maverick. Follow us and then tell us which Tim is your favorite. You got a chance to win a ticket to his show at Riverbend Music Center coming up on August 27th. We bid you good luck. Contest ends on Monday. Coming up, Montgomery Gentry and Gretchen Wilson continues the party. Right now, let's take a check on traffic and Kelly Quinn.
1: Heavy traffic on 71 South between 670 and 70. We have an accident on Morse Road westbound as you approach Cleveland Avenue, an accident Sunbury Road at Innes Road, an accident in Licking County on 70 in both directions between 79 and 37. 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Summer should be fun, not expensive. That's why, for a limited time, Wendy's is serving up small classic Frosty treats for just $1. Celebrate $1 Frosty summer with a hot deal on a cool treat at Wendy's. From the Rosati Windows Traffic Center, I'm Kelly Quinn on 103.9 The Maverick.
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0: 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Next Friday night, Zach Brown Band will be at Nationwide Arena, and you can win your way into the show with Kirsch and Emily Monday morning after 6 on 103.9, the Maverick. Kenny Chesney and Alan Jackson are on the way in just a couple of shakes. Right now, let's get our final check on traffic this afternoon with Kelly.
1: There's an accident on 315 South at Lane Avenue. We have an accident on 23 northbound at Hidden Ravines Drive. In Licking County, an accident on 70 between 79 and 37, impacting both directions of traffic. 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

0: 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Hey, Dave. It's Toby Keith and Good As I Once Was. John Boy Crenshaw, thank you very much for listening this evening. Why not stay a little longer with Tess and a chance to win tickets to see Brothers Osborne at the Rose Music Center on Friday, August 28th. Monday after 12 noon, your chance to win right here on 103.9 The Maverick. Hang on for Keith Urban and Mark Chesnut. They are on the way next.
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1: Do you hate doing certain household chores so much that you'd fake an illness or worse, mess up so badly that your significant other would never ask you to do it again? 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
1: We will start things off with a low-tech check today. Kimberly Clark, you know, the multinational consumer goods and personal care company, just revealed they have spent over 20 years and $250 million on 30 patents for a new resource that could be the backbone of virtually every product they manufacture. Say hello to Hesper Aloe. That's a natural resource, and the plant's fibers could eventually replace wood fiber in paper products, and Kimberly Clark uses them in practically everything they make. They say the fibers are stronger, and they are softer, and they are less environmentally damaging, which are three things I know I am thinking about every time I blow my nose.
0: You're Riding with Rowdy.
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